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3: Hello and welcome back to another episode of Canadian Gems. My name is Kenny and this is the show where we highlight the best of local Canadian artists. This week I kind of want to touch on a playlist I like to call the chill playlist. That's right. It's not exactly fast nor is it slow. It's chill. It's kind of in the middle. This might consist of songs that are acoustics, maybe some feel-good songs, some mellow songs, maybe even some soft rock. As you know, I love soft rocks. We're going to start off with a song that I haven't played in a little while now. This one is from 2008. It's called Overwhelmed and it's by Mei Chan.

was 2008's Overwhelmed by Mei Chan. It was the winner of our 2008 SQ Vancouver competition as well. And speaking of winner, this next one is definitely a winner. It is a classic song that we have played on this show many times and also many times on Fairchild Radio as well. This is 2014's winning song, Twilight.

continue with our acoustic chill trend that we have going on right now. This next song is also an acoustic song brought to you by Cindy Pang. This one's called What About Them?

The song we just heard was a song by songwriter Eric Lam from Edmonton, Canada. That's right, he came all the way here to Vancouver back in 2010 to compete in our Vancouver SQ competition. That song was called Even at the End of Time by, once again, Eric Lam. Up next, we have Starry Night Sky.

The song we just heard was 2016's Sing Hong Mong, or in English, Starry Night Sky. And that was also the winning song of our Vancouver SQ competition of that very same year. Up next, our next acoustic song of choice is brought to you by Landon Ling. This is a song from Vancouver in the vein of sort of like a chill, lo-fi type song. A song from back in 2010. It's called Anything You Want. Once again, written and performed by Landon Ling.

This is a song I enjoyed very much ever since the beginning of hosting Canadian Gems. It's a song that I occasionally come back to every once in a while just because I enjoy it that much, and I really think it's very well written. It's a song from 2016 called Huck, or in English, Black. It's written by Ronso and performed by John Lamb.

A duet from 2005 with a very catchy R&B vibe to it. That one was written and performed by Susan Chen and Min Zhang called Unfinished Journey. And it was also the winner of our Vancouver SQ competition of that very same year. Up next, we have a song from singer-songwriter Mickey Tang along with his partner Edison Wan called Live Without You.

2011's Live Without You, written by Edison Wan and Mickey Tang, and performed by Mickey Ten for our 2011 Vancouver SQ competition. And up next, we're bringing our Indigenous track a little bit earlier today. This one is by Sandy Schoolfield, called DNA, from her album Red Earth. This one's got some soft rock in it, it's got some acoustics, got some country vibes in it, and I think you guys will really enjoy its killer melody as well. Once again, this is DNA by Sandy Schoolfield.

very well to My Love For You by Max Young. We have this next song called Chance from 2019 by Daniel Wen. It's a song that I enjoy very much. I raved about it a lot. It's one of my favorite songs from our SQ playlist, and I think you guys will really enjoy it.

After 2019's Chance, we're bringing it back to 2007 with this next one called Hope. This one's got a little bit of funkiness to it. It has an interesting melody and is written and performed by Edmonton singer-songwriter duo Denny Yang and Jonathan Yang.

A very appropriate song for our chill playlist today. This one is very acoustic. This one is called Your Heart, My Heart from 2008, written and performed by Nelson Tin.

Another fitting acoustic track to round out our chill playlist for today. This one is from 2011 from our Toronto SQ competition called 爱旅行. And to round out our show today, we have something that's a lot more lively. This one is another song from our national SQ competition during COVID. This one's from Toronto and it has that 50s dance vibe to it. It's very catchy, it's very upbeat, it's very lively. It's called Getting Used to You, written by Shirley Chen, Cecilia Choi, and Henry Liu, and performed by Cecilia Choi. And on that note, that wraps up our show for this week. Once again, my name is Kenny. Stay healthy, stay safe, and I'll see you guys next time here on Canadian Gems.

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